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Put one foot over, every girl climb on a man's shoulder. Every girl climb on a man's shoulder. Shoulder.

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Hot. 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

0: see when you had hope to dare your goals on. Is it easier to erase my memories at a point where most of my past women became my enemies? Some on the fence, some befriended me, but when we see each other, it's gonna be some weird energy. 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
0: Talking about that's supposed to be you.

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1: So, what do you want to do? I'm here, baby.

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Every girl trying to put a man's shoulder. Every girl trying to put a man's shoulder. Shoulder, yeah.

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I just need to get the answer. 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I'm not going to go to my mom's room.